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3: Check the smoke pressure on. 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
1: I'm Justin Goulet. Cold Lake City Council has held a public hearing on a proposed rezoning for temporary worker accommodations tied to the Four Wing construction project. The plan would change a residential parcel to a direct control district, allowing future application for a phased work camp, housing about 540 people per phase. City officials say the camp is intended to ease pressure on local housing and hotels during the project. Residents raise concerns about location, traffic, and proximity to schools and vulnerable populations. Council says further public input will be required if a development permit is later submitted. The St. Paul Animal Shelter is asking the town of St. Paul for additional funding as it struggles to cover operating costs. Shelter officials say rising expenses and declining bingo revenue have left them operating at a loss, while staffing shortages limit their ability to take in more animals. The shelter currently cares for over 20 cats and dogs and is near capacity. Council has referred the request to administration for further review, while a draft agreement proposes increased municipal funding starting in 2027. And a local cleanup dive is set for this weekend at Vizeau Beach on Moose Lake in Bonnyville. The Diving for Debris event runs June 13th, that's a Saturday, from 9 in the morning to 2 in the afternoon, and is open to all certified divers. Participants will help remove debris from the lake while enjoying the day on the water. Divers are asked to bring their own gear. For these stories and more, you can visit our website, MyLakelandNow.com.
0: Lakeland weather.
2: Roads are looking good. Any issues, anything we should know about, just give us a call or a text. We're looking for an afternoon high of 23 with a slight chance of rain later today. Tonight, they'll dip down to 10. Tomorrow, 19 degrees, slight chance of rain, and then 16 on Thursday with a mix of sun and cloud. Right now in Bonnyville, it's 8, Cole Lake, it's 7, and St. Paul, it is 6 degrees. Any updates in roads and weather, give us a call or text, 780-812-3997.
0: We've come to the conclusion there's never too much country.
3: What's going on?

0: One season that's going to be coming up right away, well, other than summer, because, you know, summer's going to start June 21st, is, well, wedding season. I mean, weddings happen every single year in the summer, you know, so it's a good time. You know, a lot of people get together and, you know, they get married. I don't have any weddings to go to this year. Look at that. I'm wedding-free this year, completely. But before the wedding is usually the bachelor or the bachelorette parties, and those can be quite fun. And I thought for our topic today, we can talk about what would you say was the most memorable bachelor or bachelorette party you'd ever been to? Like, what happened to make it really stand out in your mind? Let's talk about those. Now, you're saying that you don't even like them.
1: Bachelor parties and bachelorette parties.
0: Yeah, you don't like you don't like the bachelorette parties. Why?
1: Extravagant.
0: They're too extravagant? So you mean like the four-day travel out of the area bachelor, bachelorette parties? Now, you go somewhere for a while.
1: People just spend a lot of money, unnecessary money.
0: Yeah, that's the worst. Spending unnecessary money and having a good time. Awful.
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0: have to.
1: Bachelor and bachelorette parties, they can be quite entertaining, and I want to know from you, what is the craziest thing you've seen or you know that's happened at a bachelor or a bachelorette party? What went down?
2: Oh, God. Mm-hmm. There's so many possible things. The one person who's the least messed up drives the limousine and drives out on the road and just have a spin in the limo.
1: Okay, so what you're saying is one of the guys at the party took the limo and started doing donuts in the limo, like took it for a spin, little donuts.
2: Yeah, and just
1: round and round and round it goes.
2: Yeah, we just go for a spin after like just getting completely mashed.
1: That sounds like a terrible idea. I can't even imagine doing donuts in a limo. Just think of the mess you'd have to clean up after. No? There's a lot of motion sickness going on there.
2: That's a cool idea, though. It's a cool idea.
1: It'd be all right, but I'd definitely not sit in the back seat, that's for sure. Okay.
2: Oh, God.
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0: 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This is Ranch News.
1: I'm Justin Goulet. Cold Lake City Council has held a public hearing on a proposed rezoning for temporary worker accommodations tied to the Four Wing construction project. The plan would change a residential parcel to a direct control district, allowing future application for a phased work camp, housing about 540 people per phase. City officials say the camp is intended to ease pressure on local housing and hotels during the project. Residents raise concerns about location, traffic, and proximity to schools and vulnerable populations. Council says further public input will be required if a development permit is later submitted. The St. Paul Animal Shelter is asking the town of St. Paul for additional funding as it struggles to cover operating costs. Shelter officials say rising expenses and declining bingo revenue have left them operating at a loss, while staffing shortages limit their ability to take in more animals. The shelter currently cares for over 20 cats and dogs and is near capacity. Council has referred the request to administration for further review, while a draft agreement proposes increased municipal funding starting in 2027. And a local cleanup dive is set for this weekend at Vizzo Beach on Moose Lake in Bonnyville. The Diving for Debris event runs June 13th, that's a Saturday, from 9 in the morning to 2 in the afternoon, and is open to all certified divers. Participants will help remove debris from the lake while enjoying the day on the water. Divers are asked to bring their own gear. For these stories and more, you can visit our website, MyLakeLandNow.com.
0: Lakeland weather.
2: Roads are looking good. Any issues we should know about, just give us a call or a text. We are looking for an afternoon high of 23 with a little bit of rain today. Tonight, they'll dip down to 10. A little bit of rain as well. Tomorrow, 19 degrees, slight chance of rain. And then 16 on Thursday with a mix of sun and cloud. Friday, high is 17, mix of sun and cloud. Right now in Bonnyville, it's 8. Cold Lake, it's 7. And St. Paul, it's 7 degrees.
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5: The Ranch.

0: bachelorette party stories. What's the craziest thing that's happened at one of these parties?
1: Half the groomsmen bruised and shot.
0: Okay, half of the groomsmen were bruised and shot. Okay.
1: Yeah.
0: So what are the details behind this?
1: I just got back from deployment, and I had this really good buddy that he was having a bachelor party. And we got drunk enough to where one of the guys said, hey, you know, I read online that a 9mm at a certain range won't hurt you. And, you know, I was drunk enough, so I was like, I'll try it.
0: So try shooting the gun or being shot?
1: Being shot. So next thing I know, I'm like, oh, my arm's on fire. And I'm shot through the upper bicep and the forearm.
0: Wow.
1: So the guy goes, you try. I fire back, and I shoot him through the shoulder. We get mad, we drop the guns, and we start fighting. So we're saying the next day, his wife is mad. I have broken nose and a black eye. The groom had black eyes and was limp around because he got shot in the leg. And it looks like we just got hit by some massive attack, but it's just us drinking, being idiots.
0: Yeah, I still don't understand how you thought that would be a good idea. Like, what's wrong with you?
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0: country am I in?
1: It doesn't matter. It's 5 o'clock somewhere.
0: It's always on 5 in Margaritaville, come to think of it.
1: Yeah, I heard that.
0: You've been there, haven't you?
1: Yes, sir.
0: I've seen your boat there.

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0: about the crazy, unexpected things that happen at bachelor and bachelorette parties. Sometimes you can plan the whole party, but something just goes amiss. I want to know, what happened at your party?
1: For my bachelorette party, my sister told me that she was taking me out to a bar, and we ended up in Toronto.
0: Okay, so the original plan was just to go to a bar, but somehow you ended up in Toronto. What, did you just accidentally get on a plane? So how was it? How was Toronto?
1: 40 degrees and humidity. We're walking in Toronto. We're dragging our feet. We got our manicures done by a person who couldn't speak in English. Big culture shock. It's like, chained, good luck.
0: That should actually be the new slogan of Toronto. You're here, good luck.
1: Figure it out.
0: Yeah, it could be quite overwhelming if you're not used to big, huge, humongous cities. Toronto, it can be a bit much.
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1: I'm Justin Goulet. Cold Lake City Council has held a public hearing on a proposed rezoning for temporary worker accommodations tied to the Four Wing construction project. The plan would change a residential parcel to a direct control district, allowing future application for a phased work camp, housing about 540 people per phase. City officials say the camp is intended to ease pressure on local housing and hotels during the project. Residents raise concerns about location, traffic, and proximity to schools and vulnerable populations. Council says further public input will be required if a development permit is later submitted. The St. Paul Animal Shelter is asking the town of St. Paul for additional funding as it struggles to cover operating costs. Shelter officials say rising expenses and declining bingo revenue have left them operating at a loss, while staffing shortages limit their ability to take in more animals. The shelter currently cares for over 20 cats and dogs and is near capacity. Council has referred the request to administration for further review, while the draft agreement proposes increased municipal funding starting in 2027. And a local cleanup dive is set for this weekend at Vizeau Beach on Moose Lake in Bonnyville. The Diving for Debris event runs June 13th, that's a Saturday, from 9 in the morning to 2 in the afternoon, and is open to all certified divers. Participants will help remove debris from the lake while enjoying the day on the water. Divers are asked to bring their own gear. For these stories and more, you can visit our website, MyLakeLandNow.com.
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3: Anything on the roads we should know about, just give us a call or a text. So far, things seem to be looking pretty good. We are looking for an afternoon high of 23 with a chance of rain today. Tonight, they'll dip down to 10. Tomorrow, 19 degrees, slight chance of rain, and then 16 on Thursday with a mix of sun and cloud. Friday, we got a mix of sun and cloud, high of 17. 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
0: It's your Kinnissu Ridge Summer Fun Update on the Ranch. 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
0: This is where country music lives.
4: The Ranch.

0: We're talking about those wild bachelor and bachelorette parties. I want to know from you, what's the craziest thing you've seen happen or you heard happen at one of those parties? What went down?
1: It actually involves my wife's stag.
0: Okay.
1: So, you know how everybody's got cameras in their houses now and, you know, everything's recorded.
0: Yeah, pretty much.
1: So they got a male stripper for the stag. Okay. And he's up there dancing. The girls are having a good time. And why I mentioned the cameras, he was up there dancing, doing his thing. He literally fell and broke his neck on the coffee table.
0: Oh, my gosh. That must have been traumatizing for everybody at the party. So he broke his neck.
1: It definitely put a kink in our plans.
0: Yeah. Did it delay the wedding?
1: Yes.
0: By how long?
1: Almost 2 weeks. There was a whole investigation, and we had to postpone everything. And what saved everything was the cameras.
0: Yeah, that's a bad situation. Hopefully he was okay after.
1: Oh, yeah.
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1: I'm Justin Goulet. Cold Lake City Council has held a public hearing on a proposed rezoning for temporary worker accommodations tied to the Four Wing construction project. The plan would change a residential parcel to a direct control district, allowing future application for a phased work camp, housing about 540 people per phase. City officials say the camp is intended to ease pressure on local housing and hotels during the project. Residents raise concerns about location, traffic, and proximity to schools and vulnerable populations. Council says further public input will be required if a development permit is later submitted. The St. Paul Animal Shelter is asking the town of St. Paul for additional funding as it struggles to cover operating costs. Shelter officials say rising expenses and declining bingo revenue have left them operating at a loss, while staffing shortages limit their ability to take in more animals. The shelter currently cares for over 20 cats and dogs and is near capacity. Council has referred the request to administration for further review, while the draft agreement proposes increased municipal funding starting in 2027. And a local cleanup dive is set for this weekend at Vizeau Beach on Moose Lake in Bonnyville. The Diving for Debris event runs June 13th, that's a Saturday, from 9 in the morning to 2 in the afternoon, and is open to all certified divers. Participants will help remove debris from the lake while enjoying the day on the water. Divers are asked to bring their own gear. For these stories and more, you can visit our website, MyLakelandNow.com.
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2: Anything on the roads we should know about, just give us a call or a text. We're looking for an afternoon high of 23 with a slight chance of rain today. Tonight, they'll dip down to 10. Tomorrow, 19 degrees, again, a slight chance of rain, and then 16 on Thursday with a mix of sun and cloud. Right now in Bonnyville, it's 8, Cold Lake, it's 7, and St. Paul, it's 7 degrees. Any updates in roads and weather, just give us a call or text, 780-812-3997.
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0: Bachelor and bachelorette parties. A lot of things can happen. I'd love to know from you, though. What happened at one of these parties? Maybe it was a party you attended. Maybe it's something you heard about. What went down?
1: Me and the bachelor and the other people that were there, we were playing homemade Olympics.
0: Homemade Olympics, okay.
1: And the losing team would have to go and jump into the retention pond that was by the Airbnb that we had rented out for the weekend. And each person, you could see just brown stuff coming up from the bottom of the pond and just looked really disgusting.
0: Okay, so if you were on the losing team at the Bachelor Olympics, you had to jump into this gross pond.
1: Yes.
0: Were you on the losing team?
1: I was not. I was actually the referee for both teams.
0: That actually sounds like a pretty smart move on your part, because no matter what happens, you don't have to jump in the pond. No. Unless, of course, they just push you in. Oopsie.
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0: bachelor and bachelorette parties, it can get a little wild and crazy. You got the alcohol, you got the strippers, you just got a whole lot of, you know, traveling. Maybe you're going to Vegas. I want to know, what's the craziest thing that's happened at a bachelor or a bachelorette party? Maybe it's one that you were at. Maybe it's just something you heard about. It's like, yep, I heard this happen. Now, this was your bachelorette party.
1: We went to, like, the sushi place that had, like, calamari and stuff, and I've never had calamari before. I found out that night I was allergic to it.
0: Yay! So at your bachelorette party, you found out you were allergic to calamari.
1: Oh, yeah.
0: How bad was it?
1: It gave me, like, a raspy voice and stuff like that. Like, it irritated my throat.
0: Okay, were you having problems breathing?
1: Somewhat, but not completely. This doesn't feel very good. She's like, it's okay, let's keep going. Good shots and all this other stuff. So it's now 2 in the morning, and our local grocery store is still open. So she's like, hey, we need flowers. We go to the grocery store, we get up okay, we steal it.
0: You steal the flowers. Okay, so in summary, at your bachelorette party, you get an allergic reaction, intoxicated, and you commit theft. Sounds like one hell of a party.
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1: I'm Justin Goulet. Cold Lake City Council has held a public hearing on a proposed rezoning for temporary worker accommodations tied to the Four Wing construction project. The plan would change a residential parcel to a direct control district, allowing future application for a phased work camp, housing about 540 people per phase. City officials say the camp is intended to ease pressure on local housing and hotels during the project. Residents raise concerns about location, traffic, and proximity to schools and vulnerable populations. Council says further public input will be required if a development permit is later submitted. The St. Paul Animal Shelter is asking the town of St. Paul for additional funding as it struggles to cover operating costs. Shelter officials say rising expenses and declining bingo revenue have left them operating at a loss, while staffing shortages limit their ability to take in more animals. The shelter currently cares for over 20 cats and dogs and is near capacity. Council has referred the request to administration for further review, while the draft agreement proposes increased municipal funding starting in 2027. And a local cleanup dive is set for this weekend at Vizeau Beach on Moose Lake in Bonnyville. The Diving for Debris event runs June 13th, that's a Saturday, from 9 in the morning to 2 in the afternoon, and is open to all certified divers. Participants will help remove debris from the lake while enjoying the day on the water. Divers are asked to bring their own gear. For these stories and more, you can visit our website, MyLakelandNow.com.
0: Lakeland weather.
2: Anything on the roads we should know about, just give us a call or a text. We're looking for an afternoon high of 23 with a chance of rain today. Just a slight chance. Tonight, they'll dip down to 10. Tomorrow, 19 degrees, chance of rain, and then 16 on Thursday with a mix of sun and cloud. Friday, high of 17 with a mix of sun and cloud. Right now in Bonnyville, it's 8. In Cold Lake, it's 7. And Elk Point, it is 8 degrees.
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0: sometimes some unpredictable things happen at one of these parties, the bachelor and bachelorette parties. I want to know what went down.
1: They got the groom so messed up, he didn't even show up to the wedding the next day.
0: Oh, my gosh.
1: I don't even know what they did at the bachelor party the night before, but I was standing there the day of the wedding, and my maid of honor comes in and goes, I don't know if you want to hear this. And I said, what? And she goes, Brian's not here. Cool. I went out and literally punched his best man in the face and went, your one job was to get his butt here.
0: And what did the best man say after you clocked him?
1: Well, it's not my job to get Brian to the altar. You know, he's a grown boy. So I ended up calling Brian, and he was like, I can't get out of bed. What do you want? And I was like, getting married today.
0: Surprise.
1: And he goes, oh, oops.
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You're going to be hanging around here while you want to watch my jacket? Oh, thanks, man. I'm going to be out here dancing with your girlfriend.

0: Edge.
1: Why do people come from so far away for an engagement ring from Wainwright Jewelers? The answer should be obvious. Remember, no one actually marries the girl next door. 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The ring is no different. It's another chapter in the story you write together.
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0: bachelor and bachelorette parties. You gotta love them. And I want to know from you, what's one of the craziest things you've seen at a bachelor or a bachelorette party? What went down at one of these parties?
1: It all went wrong at Edmonton International Airport when flying to Toronto.
0: Okay. What happened?
1: We flew to Toronto to watch the Jays stay in the Rogers Center Hotel. So all things are fine. Pretty normal, right? The Rogers Center Hotel. We got a field view room. We decide, let's go to the game. From the seventh inning on, the game is blurry. I don't remember much.
0: Mm-hmm.
1: We end up at a seedy gentleman's club by the airport. And then we end up back at the hotel with one of the entertainers. And the best man and the entertainer were making a lot of noises in the bathroom for at least an hour and a half.
0: So it was a happy ending is what you're saying.
1: It was a happy ending for the best man, yes.
0: So I'm hoping your best man was at least single at this time?
1: Yes, he was.
0: Okay, good.
1: There was no tomfoolery like that.
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1: I'm Justin Goulet. Cold Lake City Council has held a public hearing on a proposed rezoning for temporary worker accommodations tied to the Four Wing construction project. The plan would change a residential parcel to a direct control district, allowing future application for a phased work camp, housing about 540 people per phase. City officials say the camp is intended to ease pressure on local housing and hotels during the project. Residents raise concerns about location, traffic, and proximity to schools and vulnerable populations. Council says further public input will be required if a development permit is later submitted. The St. Paul Animal Shelter is asking the town of St. Paul for additional funding as it struggles to cover operating costs. Shelter officials say rising expenses and declining bingo revenue have left them operating at a loss, while staffing shortages limit their ability to take in more animals. The shelter currently cares for over 20 cats and dogs and is near capacity. Council has referred the request to administration for further review, while a draft agreement proposes increased municipal funding starting in 2027. And a local cleanup dive is set for this weekend at Vizeau Beach on Moose Lake in Bonnyville. The Diving for Debris event runs June 13th, that's a Saturday, from 9 in the morning to 2 in the afternoon, and is open to all certified divers. Participants will help remove debris from the lake while enjoying the day on the water. Divers are asked to bring their own gear. For these stories and more, you can visit our website, MyLakelandNow.com.
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2: Anything on the roads we should know about, just give us a call or a text, 780-812-3997. Looking for an afternoon high of 23 degrees, a chance of rain today, just a slight chance. Tonight, they'll dip down to 10. Tomorrow, 19 degrees, another slight chance of rain, and then 16 on Thursday with a mix of sun and cloud. Right now in Bonnyville, it's 14. Coal Lake, it's 15. And St. Paul, it is 14 degrees.
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0: the craziest thing that's happened at a bachelor or bachelorette party. Maybe it was your party, maybe it was somebody else's party. Either, though, it was pretty cray-cray. Okay, what went down?
1: It was my husband's friend in a wedding party. First mistake, they had the bachelor party the night before the wedding.
0: Yeah, I don't know why people do that. So much can go wrong.
1: Well, I imagine because it was all the time they could... I think there's people out of town. Doesn't matter, because that's mistake one. Because they got so wobbly-popped drinking, and they thought it would be a brilliant idea while they were having the bachelor party at Edmonton to put the groom on a bus to Red Deer.
0: Why?
1: I don't know. I don't know why that was a good idea at that time. So then the groom the next morning had to phone his bride. Hi, honey. I'm in Red Deer.
0: And what was her reaction to that?
1: I think that she was not happy.
0: Yeah, no kidding.
1: She was not very happy. Did she go? Did somebody go and get him? Yes. Did they still get married? Yes. I'm sure, you know, all of these years later, it's a funny story that they tell.
0: But at the time, she was probably ready to kill him.
1: Yeah, and, like, I would imagine had there not been so much money, like, sunk into the event already, right? You gotta go, well, we're just gonna do this because I've already paid all this money and I'm getting my hair done and all of these things. So we're just gonna get married, but I might kill you later.
0: Oh, yeah.
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1: I'm Justin Goulet. Cold Lake City Council has held a public hearing on a proposed rezoning for temporary worker accommodations tied to the Four Wing construction project. The plan would change a residential parcel to a direct control district, allowing future application for a phased work camp, housing about 540 people per phase. City officials say the camp is intended to ease pressure on local housing and hotels during the project. Residents raise concerns about location, traffic, and proximity to schools and vulnerable populations. Council says further public input will be required if a development permit is later submitted. The St. Paul Animal Shelter is asking the town of St. Paul for additional funding as it struggles to cover operating costs. Shelter officials say rising expenses and declining bingo revenue have left them operating at a loss, while staffing shortages limit their ability to take in more animals. The shelter currently cares for over 20 cats and dogs and is near capacity. Council has referred the request to administration for further review, while a draft agreement proposes increased municipal funding starting in 2027. And a local cleanup dive is set for this weekend at Vizeau Beach on Moose Lake in Bonnyville. The Diving for Debris event runs June 13th, that's a Saturday, from 9 in the morning to 2 in the afternoon, and is open to all certified divers. Participants will help remove debris from the lake while enjoying the day on the water. Divers are asked to bring their own gear. For these stories and more, you can visit our website, MyLakelandNow.com.
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2: Anything on the roads we should know about, just give us a call or a text, 780-812-3997. Looking for an afternoon high at 23, slight chance of rain today. Tonight, the dip's down to 10. Tomorrow, 19 degrees with a slight chance of rain, and then 16 on Thursday with a mix of sun and cloud. Right now, Bonnyville, it's 14. Cold Lake, it's 15. And St. Paul, it is 14 degrees. Any updates in roads and weather, just give us a call or text, 780-812-3997.
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And it kept running through my mind. 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

0: 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We've come to the conclusion there's never too much country. 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

10 o'clock here on the ranch. It's Tandy here with you and hoping that you're having a great day. Happy Tuesday. And hey, coming up, Mexico is moving towards a 40-hour work week and cracking down on after-hours work calls and texts. Going to tell you more about that coming up. But first, it's the band Perry, Better Dig 2 on the ranch.

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Valley, whatever it takes on the ranch. It's Tandy here with you. Now, earlier I was telling you about how Mexico, they're moving towards a 40-hour work week. Right now, a standard work week there is 48 hours, which is longer than what most Canadians are used to. The government is gradually moving towards a 40-hour work week over the next few years, and they're also reinforcing workers' rights to disconnect when they're off the clock. Basically, once you're done work for the day, employers aren't supposed to expect you to be answering emails, texts, or phone calls unless it's something exceptional. Now, the bigger push to improve work-life balance and reduce burnout, Mexico actually has some of the longest working hours among developed countries. So supporters say it's all about giving people more time for their family, hobbies, and life outside of work. And I think that's a great idea. Let's continue with Dean Brody, a man without a woman on the ranch.

0: The Ranch.
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Kelly Chesney out last night on 99.7 The Ranch. It's Tanya here with you during the day shift. 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
2: She said, I need some time to find myself. I need a little space to think. And maybe we should start seeing other people. And baby, things are moving way too fast for me.

with Brand New Girlfriend kicking off our 11 o'clock hour here. Hey, a new study found that people are actually more cooperative and willing to help each other than most of us think. Going to tell you more about that coming up. But first, let's continue with Sully Burrows. Put It On Me on the Ranch.

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Barker Band with Chills on the Ranch. And I guess a new study found that people are actually more cooperative and willing to help each other out than most people think. Now, if you spend too much time online, you probably assume everybody is angry, arguing, and looking out only for themselves. But in real life, most people still hold the door open, stop to help someone change a tire and return a lost wallet, or even lend a hand when a neighbor needs it. And honestly, I think we see a lot of that here in Alberta. You know, whether it's helping during the wildfire season, maybe pulling somebody out of a ditch, you know, middle of winter, we all been there, done that, or even showing up for the community fundraiser. People are usually better than the internet gives them credit for. I think that happens a lot. Here's Luke Bryan, Play It Again on the Ranch.

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2: I'm Justin Goulet. Cold Lake City Council has held a public hearing on a proposed rezoning for temporary worker accommodations tied to the Four Wing construction project. The plan would change a residential parcel to a direct control district, allowing future application for a phased work camp, housing about 540 people per phase. City officials say the camp is intended to ease pressure on local housing and hotels during the project. Residents raise concerns about location, traffic, and proximity to schools and vulnerable populations. Council says further public input will be required if a development permit is later submitted. The St. Paul Animal Shelter is asking the town of St. Paul for additional funding as it struggles to cover operating costs. Shelter officials say rising expenses and declining bingo revenue have left them operating at a loss, while staffing shortages limit their ability to take in more animals. The shelter currently cares for over 20 cats and dogs and is near capacity. Council has referred the request to administration for further review, while a draft agreement proposes increased municipal funding starting in 2027. And a local cleanup dive is set for this weekend at Vizeau Beach on Moose Lake in Bonnyville. The Diving for Debris event runs June 13th, that's a Saturday, from 9 in the morning to 2 in the afternoon, and is open to all certified divers. Participants will help remove debris from the lake while enjoying the day on the water. Divers are asked to bring their own gear. For these stories and more, you can visit our website, MyLakelandNow.com.
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3: Anything on the roads we should know about, just give us a call or a text. So far, things seem to be looking pretty good. We are looking for an afternoon high of 23 with a chance of rain today. Tonight, they'll dip down to 10. Tomorrow, 19 degrees, slight chance of rain, and then 16 on Thursday with a mix of sun and cloud. Friday, we got a mix of sun and cloud, high of 17. For your Kinnissi Ridge update, Father's Day is happening June 21st. 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
6: While Mother Nature made her presence known during the Bonnyville Chuckwagon Championship, for one WPCA outrider, it's not going to be the weather he remembers, but for the fact that he started his career right here. Bodie Glass started his outriding career here in Bonnyville, jumping behind Mitch Sutherland. The fifth-generation Chuckwagon competitor says that he loves these types of sports.
7: It's just like adrenaline, you know? It's just, I like to just do stuff that's fun and, you know, I don't know, soccer is just getting a little lame for me and just wanted to follow in the family and it's just been great ever since.
6: The Bonnyville Chuckwagon Championship was extended to Monday as Mother Nature had other ideas with a rainout on Friday. The championship Dash for Cash is going to be taking place Monday night. This is the WPCA Race Report presented by VisitLethbridge.com.
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Emily Benedict with Things My Mama Says, kicking off our 12 o'clock hour. Hey, are you planning a staycation this summer? Well, we're going to be chit-chatting about that. But first is Toby Keith, Beer for My Horses on the Ranch.

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2: 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Feed wheat remains at 308 per ton or 838 per bushel. And corn is up $2 at 295 per metric ton. In the milling wheat markets, July Minneapolis futures are higher a penny at 621, with local hard red spring bid for June-July movement at 780 per bushel. In the oilseeds, July canola futures are down $2.10 at 759.20 per ton or 1722 per bushel. And in the pulse markets, nearby red lentil prices are down a half a cent at 24 cents per pound, and yellow peas are down 25 cents at 775 per bushel. Looking at cattle, August live cattle futures added $1.37 at 238.10 per hundredweight. 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

Outlaws featuring Dean Brody with Hometown Heroes on the Ranch. Now, if you're planning on sticking around maybe Alberta this summer, or maybe just sticking in our own country, well, good news. The summer vacation will be a little bit better this year with the Canada Strong Pass. It's coming back starting on June 19th, and the program includes free access to Parks Canada sites, which is lovely. Also, as well, discounts on camping, free museum entry for kids, and even discounted via rail trips for young adults, which I thought was pretty cool, especially if you've never been on a train ride. I would actually recommend it, to be honest. I've taken the train many times over my lifetime, and I used to take it a lot, actually, from Montreal to New Brunswick when I was growing up, going to college and such. And so if you ever want to have a nice experience to, you know, visit our country, that is the way to go. I can tell you that. It's a lot of fun. Here's Lanny Wilson with Somewhere Over Lardo on the Ranch.

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Riley Green would change my mind on 99.7 The Ranch. Tandy here with you. 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

Rosewood Avenue, leaving town, starting our 1 o'clock hour here on The Ranch. 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

Ella Langley and Morgan Wallen on the ranch. 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Here's Josh Ross, Scared of Getting Sober on the ranch.

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Buck Band with One Two Step, one of our made and played artists right here on 99.7 The Ranch. That's it for me. 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

happy Tuesday. I hope you're having a wonderful day so far. My name is Kaya. I'm here 2 to 6, Monday to Friday. Now, I've got a question for you that sounds very, very simple, but it might start a surprisingly big debate. Okay? What's the best smell in the world? Seriously, I seriously want to know. Is it fresh coffee brewing first thing in the morning, the smell of rain on a hot summer day, fresh baked cookies coming out of the oven? We all have certain scents that instantly, you know, bring back memories, make us feel comfortable, or just put a smile on our faces. So today, I want to hear from you at 780-812-3997. What smell gets your vote as the absolute best in the world?

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text here saying the smell of a campfire is the best smell in the world. Now, it's definitely a great one because there's something really comforting about a campfire smell. Do you know what I mean? Like, it brings back memories of camping trips and summer nights with family and friends. But would I call it the best smell in the world? 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Let me know at 780-812-3997. Tell me, what do you think the best smell in the world is?

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0: What's a smell you'd never get tired of? Someone said thinly sliced garlic just dropped in hot oil and butter. Ugh. This is one of those smells you can practically smell by just reading the text. And I'm not complaining. I don't think anybody ever does when they smell thinly sliced garlic dropped in hot oil and butter.
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1: I'm Justin Goulet. Cold Lake City Council has held a public hearing on a proposed rezoning for temporary worker accommodations tied to the Four Wing construction project. The plan would change a residential parcel to a direct control district, allowing future application for a phased work camp, housing about 540 people per phase. City officials say the camp is intended to ease pressure on local housing and hotels during the project. Residents raise concerns about location, traffic, and proximity to schools and vulnerable populations. Council says further public input will be required if a development permit is later submitted. The St. Paul Animal Shelter is asking the town of St. Paul for additional funding as it struggles to cover operating costs. Shelter officials say rising expenses and declining bingo revenue have left them operating at a loss, while staffing shortages limit their ability to take in more animals. The shelter currently cares for over 20 cats and dogs and is near capacity. Council has referred the request to administration for further review, while a draft agreement proposes increased municipal funding starting in 2027. And a local cleanup dive is set for this weekend at Vizeau Beach on Moose Lake in Bonnyville. The Diving for Debris event runs June 13th, that's a Saturday, from 9 in the morning to 2 in the afternoon, and is open to all certified divers. Participants will help remove debris from the lake while enjoying the day on the water. Divers are asked to bring their own gear. For these stories and more, you can visit our website, MyLakelandNow.com.
2: Lakeland weather.
3: Anything out there on the roads that you think we should know about, let me know at 780-812-3997 when it's safe to do so, and I will get the word out. Looking ahead to tomorrow, we're expecting a high of 19 with a chance of rain throughout the day. Overnight temperatures will dip down to 9 degrees. For Thursday and Friday, things are looking a bit brighter with a mix of sun and cloud both days and a daytime high around 15 degrees. Right now, it is plus 22 across Lakeland. 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

0: I hope you're having a wonderful Tuesday. 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

What's the best smell in the world? 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It's such a good smell. Let me know at 780-812-3997. What smell gets your vote as the absolute best in the world?

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1: I'm Justin Goulet. Cold Lake City Council has held a public hearing on a proposed rezoning for temporary worker accommodations tied to the Four Wing construction project. The plan would change a residential parcel to a direct control district, allowing future application for a phased work camp, housing about 540 people per phase. City officials say the camp is intended to ease pressure on local housing and hotels during the project. Residents raise concerns about location, traffic, and proximity to schools and vulnerable populations. Council says further public input will be required if a development permit is later submitted. The St. Paul Animal Shelter is asking the town of St. Paul for additional funding as it struggles to cover operating costs. Shelter officials say rising expenses and declining bingo revenue have left them operating at a loss, while staffing shortages limit their ability to take in more animals. The shelter currently cares for over 20 cats and dogs and is near capacity. Council has referred the request to administration for further review, while a draft agreement proposes increased municipal funding starting in 2027. And a local cleanup dive is set for this weekend at Vizeau Beach on Moose Lake in Bonnyville. The Diving for Debris event runs June 13th, that's a Saturday, from 9 in the morning to 2 in the afternoon, and is open to all certified divers. Participants will help remove debris from the lake while enjoying the day on the water. Divers are asked to bring their own gear. For these stories and more, you can visit our website, MyLakelandNow.com.
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0: While Mother Nature made her presence known during the Bonneville Checkwagon Championship, for one WPCA outrider, it's not going to be the weather he remembers, but for the fact that he started his career right here. Bodie Glass started his outriding career here in Bonneville, jumping behind Mitch Sutherland. The fifth-generation Checkwagon competitor says that he loves these types of sports.
1: It's just like adrenaline, you know? It's just, I like to just do stuff that's fun and, you know, I don't know, soccer is just getting a little lame for me and just wanted to follow in the family and it's just been great ever since.
0: The Bonneville Checkwagon Championship was extended to Monday as Mother Nature had other ideas with a rainout on Friday. The championship Dash or Cash is going to be taking place Monday night. This is the WPCA Race Report presented by VisitLethbridge.com.
2: Lakeland weather.
3: Anything out there on the roads that you think we should know about, let me know at 780-812-3997 when it's safe to do so, and I will get the word out. Looking ahead to tomorrow, we're expecting a high of 19 with a chance of rain throughout the day. Overnight temperatures will dip down to 9 degrees. For Thursday and Friday, things are looking a bit brighter with a mix of sun and cloud both days and a daytime high around 15 degrees. Right now, it is plus 22 across the Lakeland.
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I hope you're having a wonderful Tuesday evening so far. My name is Kaya, here 2 to 6, Monday to Friday. Now, I want to know what you think is the best smell in the world. It could be fresh coffee, the smell of rain, fresh baked cookies, anything, really. Because we all have a certain smell we absolutely love. Let me know at 780-812-3997 and tell me what smell gets your vote as the absolute best in the world.

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